they're now planning for sex on the streets in every major city from coast to coast.

If you don't like something, change it. If you don't like your job, quit. If you don't have enough time, stop watching TV.

a tight knit trap. Eyes on the goal, no fake, no flip. Heart on fire, what's coming next? No crown, no change, just me in the beat. 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Feel that rush when the lights go low.